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0: Thursday is finally here. It's Taylor with a morning scoop on Y103. This week has kind of been dragging by for me for whatever reason, but I am excited that the work week is almost over. We've only got today and tomorrow left, so hopefully we can manage to get through it together. We are supposed to have some warm weather today, though. It's supposed to reach 87, I believe, and we're supposed to see some sunshine. I am over this rain. It was kind of gross again last night. I am sick of the tornado. In the severe weather. I'm definitely ready for sunshine, warm weather. We always go into drought season too, and I know the farmers aren't wanting that, but I am ready for a gap in the rain and just enjoying the sunshine personally. We've got a great lineup this morning. We're going to kick the day off with some Zara Larsson, Shawn Mendes, and Madonna. And then we are finally going to talk about America's time capsule. I have been trying to talk to you guys about this for the last week, it seems like, and I've been getting interrupted. So I'm looking forward to it. Don't go anywhere. It's Taylor with the Morning Scoop on Y103.
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4: 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Start your success today. The governor has signed a bill that aims to protect the medical records of people receiving abortion or gender-related care in the state. The new law separates information related to such care from digital medical records and blocks access from outside the state. Electronic health networks will be prevented from sharing the info across state lines without a patient's consent. Illinois is facing growing concerns over gambling addiction as legal gambling continues to expand statewide. A report from Capital News Illinois and the Illinois Answers Project shows residents lost more than $7.7 billion gambling last year, while the state collected more than $2.6 billion in gambling tax revenue. Advocates say treatment and prevention efforts have not kept pace, with less than a tenth of 1% of gambling revenue directed toward addiction services. The report also cites a shortage of certified gambling counselors and limited treatment options, among other issues. More at nowdecatur.com.

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1: Have you ever buried any sort of time capsule throughout your years? It's Taylor with the Morning Scoop on Y103. I didn't do a time capsule necessarily. Well, I guess you might be able to call it that. We did on New Year's Eve, maybe 10 years ago. We filled out a questionnaire basically about our life, where our lives were at, where we wanted to see ourselves, different things like that. And then we put it in a Tupperware container and we buried it. My family and I did, all my aunts, my uncles, my cousins. But the problem is I forgot where I buried it. So I don't know where it's at, and maybe one day it'll come to me or somebody will remember. I don't know why I was tasked with that specifically, but I'm hoping eventually I can find it. That is the only experience I have with the time capsule though. But apparently we are putting a time capsule down for America's 250th birthday. So we're going to be talking about the items that we should put in that after this. Stick around. It's Taylor with the Morning Scoop. 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

0: in this era. What do you think would be the most important items to put in this? 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We wanted all states and territories to be represented to choose their own objects to submit. It has to be sea to shining sea, and it has to be personal. There are some rules, though. Obviously, you can't put anything in it that will spoil. So pie is out, and you can't have anything that would affect the objects around them. So no adhesive or leather either. I'm curious what your thoughts are. Let me know. 217-423-9595. 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
2: 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Dogs and cats will be available for adoption for $20 with an approved application. The celebration marks 2 decades since the current shelter facility opened in 2006. The Macon County Farm Bureau is seeking nominations for the Macon County Farmers Hall of Fame, an annual recognition honoring people whose dedication and leadership has helped shape agriculture in the county. Applications are due by July 1st. Community members can nominate individuals who have made significant contributions to the local ag industry through years of service, innovation, leadership, or support of farming and rural communities. If you'd like to nominate someone, we've got more info at nowdecatur.com. 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

0: Welcome back to the Morning Scoop. It's Taylor on Y103. We are talking about America's 250th birthday that is coming up next week. We are excited to celebrate the 4th of July. And in honor of America's 250th birthday, apparently a time capsule is going in the ground and we are selecting the items that are going to go in it. Now, when I say this, I'm not referring to myself in a time capsule. The United States of America has decided to do this and they are looking for items that are personalized to every state and every territory. And so we are brainstorming what we think should go in this time capsule. So far, they have decided to put an iPhone 17 in it, a Coca-Cola bottle, and some Native American artwork. But there is a list circulating, and here is what is at the top of the list. Number one being a Taylor Swift album, which comes at no surprise because obviously she is worshipped by this generation. So I think I could get behind this. Someone else said, if only we could put a cheesy gordita crunch from Taco Bell in there, it would definitely keep. Absolutely. I don't want to know what kind of preservatives are in that thing. Don't go anywhere. We've got more from this list to discuss. It's Taylor with the Morning Scoop on Y103.
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0: I had my new guest, Jeree, join me yesterday morning, so we did not get to cover the local scoop. It's Taylor with the Morning Scoop on Y103. The local scoop is my coverage on events in the area for the week and the weekend, and since it is already Thursday, we are going to be talking about things that are going on this weekend. We left off with the last flea market at Casey Fines. We are so sad to see them go, but they are going to have tons of outdoor vendors, food trucks on site, discounts from the store closing, different treasures and bargains that you can find, as well as just summer fun. So make sure you get out to Casey Fines in Decatur. It's going to be from 10 to 5 on Saturday. There is a lot of interest in this. If you have not been there yet, it is off of North Main Street, just south of Pershing there. So it's across from Godfather's Pizza specifically. So make sure you get out there. You won't want to miss it, especially since it's the last one. We wish them the best as they move on to new endeavors, and we are sad to see them go. It's Taylor with the Morning Scoop on Y103.
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0: welcome back to the Morning Scoop. We are talking about America's new time capsule. It's Taylor with the Morning Scoop on Y103. In celebration of America's 250th birthday on the 4th of July, they are going to be burying a time capsule that won't be open for another 250 years. So we are deciding what should go into this time capsule. And if we were choosing items specifically for Decatur, what do you choose? Perhaps a soybean, since obviously that is pretty much the whole hiatus of Decatur as to what we are. I mean, we can't bury like a Kreckels cheeseburger or anything like that. The transfer house. I mean, those aren't things that can go into a time capsule. So I'm curious what you think we should put in there. Text me at 217-423-9595. There is a list circulating, so we've been talking about that. Number three on the list is Kevin Hart. Are we talking about Kevin Hart himself? Like, he is a national treasure. I do agree. B, it says because he fits. Okay, that's a little rude. I wonder how big this time capsule is to fit all these items. I'm going to have to do some research and get back to you on this. It's Taylor with the Morning Scoop on Y103. Here's some Benson Boone Beautiful Things.
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1: 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The Macon County Farm Bureau is seeking nominations for the Macon County Farmers Hall of Fame, an annual recognition honoring people whose dedication and leadership has helped shape agriculture in the county. Applications are due by July 1st. Community members can nominate individuals who have made significant contributions to the local ag industry through years of service, innovation, leadership, or support of farming and rural communities. 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

We know you're listening. 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Wait a second. 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

0: Welcome back to the Morning Scoop. It's Taylor on Y103. So after talking about the time capsule and discussing how Kevin Hart would fit in it, according to people who are giving input on this list of things that should go in it, I was curious as to how big this time capsule really is that we are going to be burying on the 4th of July for America's 250th birthday. So I did some Google research in between breaks here, and it is a large cylinder object, basically. It looks like a giant can. And Google says that America 250 is approximately 900 pounds, and the entire structure reaching roughly a ton when fitted with its heavy steel lid and protective belt jar. So apparently I didn't get like an actual height on this thing, but I would say it's got to be pretty large. It's going to be buried 10 to 15 feet underground. So I understand now why they said Kevin Hart will fit in it. Going off that list, though, number four is a croc, and I do not disagree with this. Nothing against the bald eagle, but it is a true symbol of America. Everybody owns a pair of Crocs around here, and you cannot disagree with me. It's Taylor with the Morning Scoop on Y103.
1: 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Yeah, right.
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1: 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What?
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0: Welcome back. It's Taylor with the Morning Scoop on Y103. I've got the local scoop for the weekend. I am having special guest Dree back in tomorrow morning. So we are not going to be chatting about local events. So I wanted to cover them today. There is another Freedom Festival this weekend in Moroa. We did Forsyth Fest last weekend with the Frozen Spoon, and it was absolutely amazing. We had such an incredible time, and we had such a great turnout. The community definitely showed up. There was tons of great food vendors. There was lots of shopping. They had a great beer tent and bands playing, as well as a parade, and then tons of inflatables, face painting, things for the kids. I mean, it was truly just a great weekend, and we were in awe of seeing how much fun everybody had. So I have no doubt it's going to be the exact same way this weekend in Moroa. So make sure you check out the Freedom Festival on Facebook. It starts on Friday and goes through Saturday evening. You won't want to miss it, I'm sure. There are tons of great small town festivities happening this weekend, so make sure you check them all out. It's Taylor with a Morning Scoop on Y103.
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0: We are still cruising through this list of things people believe should be going in America's time capsule. It's Taylor with the Morning Scoop on Y103. This thing is not going to be open for another 250 years. So far, people have said things that need to go into this are the obvious: an iPhone 17, a Coca-Cola bottle. Some people said a Taylor Swift album. Some people said they wish they could put a cheesy gordita crunch from Taco Bell in it. But unfortunately, I don't think that's going to be within the guidelines. Neither is putting Kevin Hart in there. People say he's a national treasure and he fits, so it just makes sense. But I don't think we're getting away with that one either. A Croc, I do highly agree with this, because if you're not crocking, you're not rocking. Put those things in four-wheel drive and toss that thing into the time capsule. Where are we at here? Number five is Ozempic. Okay, they're not wrong. I mean, this is a huge trend right now. Trust me, in 250 years, America still is going to be fighting their weight, I think, unfortunately. I'm sorry, don't come after me for that comment. Another one is Axe body spray, because we have to have something in there for the future men. This list is great. That's all I got, though. If you've got any more ideas, I'd love to hear them. Don't forget to text me at 217-423-9595. It's Taylor with the Morning Scoop on Y103.
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3: 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The Macon County Farm Bureau is seeking nominations for the Macon County Farmers Hall of Fame, an annual recognition honoring people whose dedication and leadership has helped shape agriculture in the county. Applications are due by July 1st. Community members can nominate individuals who have made significant contributions to the local ag industry through years of service, innovation, leadership, or support of farming and rural communities. 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

0: if you missed my special segment yesterday, I have a new guest that's going to be joining me. It's Thaler with the Morning Scoop on Y103. Dree is a 17-year-old graduate from Moroa Forsyth, and he is going off to college in the fall. And so part of his summer internship is here at the radio station, and he has his own show on Saturdays, but he's going to be joining me on the Morning Scoop Wednesdays and Fridays, I believe. And then we have Taylor Yonker joining us on Mondays. So we are excited to have some new people in here in the studio with me. Taylor's going to be giving us perspective on motherhood. She's got three young boys and her life is complete chaos. And so her stories are just ones that literally make you laugh until you pee your pants. And then Dree is educating me on different things in the younger generation. Like he was explaining the difference between the talking and the dating stages. And then he also taught me yesterday what being cooked and chopped means. And apparently roasted is an outdated term that we should not be using. So make sure you tune in tomorrow morning. He will be joining me from 6 to 10 a.m. Here is Bruno Mars, Apt.
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1: I hope you enjoyed all the information I shared this morning about America's Next Time Capsule. It's Sailor with the Morning Scoop on Y103. With America's 250th birthday coming up, it just made sense. I've been trying to share this information with you for several days, and the lineup just keeps getting interrupted, so I'm glad we finally got to chat about it. Don't forget to text me at 217-423-9595 and let me know what we should put in the time capsule if we were doing one right here in Decatur. I'd love to hear your thoughts. I also don't want you to forget to tune in tomorrow morning to listen to me and my special guest, Dree. He is going to be helping us learn a little bit more about the younger generation as he is 17 and headed off to college in the fall. We've got a great lineup, though. Coming up next, we've got Justin Bieber, Dua Lipa, and One Republic to get us to the top of the 10 o'clock hour. So don't go anywhere. Decatur's number one hit music station is where you want to be. It's Taylor with the Morning Scoop. Have a great rest of your Thursday.

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You are on air. It's Ryan Seacrest here on Y103. Shall we begin a Thursday? So it's flu season, it's cold season, it's everything else season. But having these in your home actually kills viruses. I'm going to tell you what they are in less than 60 minutes here.

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1: Jordan, come here for a second. In the back room. The back room full of drama. So she's... What are you doing? You're dating? You're trying to find a boyfriend? What's that story?
2: It's up and down. I'm kind of just coasting day by day.
1: Coasting day by day. All right. But you're looking to meet someone, and someone has started to DM you, correct? A guy?
2: Yeah. Just a guy. Okay. He's living in the DMs, and this one's pretty interesting because he's, like, flirting with me through voice notes. And I don't really know how I feel about voice notes, at least me sending it back to someone who I don't really know. I feel like when you hear my voice, it kind of just throws you off. I don't know. It's weird.
1: No, it does not. You're on a broadcast commercial radio station.
2: Yeah, I like
1: right
2: their voice.
1: I mean, voice note is nothing compared to this. Come on.
2: I've had, like, I tried to send one back to him. And I had to try it 3 times because I was like, oh, God, this is so cringy. I hate it. It's so
3: bad. Do you have them saved? I would love to hear it and be the judge of that.
2: Okay, I'm going to do some more. The way he started off, he was like, he's like, Jordan, hey. I think he's, like, obsessed with his voice. It's a weird thing.
4: I hate voice notes in the beginning of dating.
2: Thank
4: like,
2: you.
4: It's not a big thing.
1: But interesting that he's, like, he's so into his own voice, the way he delivers his message.
2: You can tell, yeah.
1: It's, like, narcissistic.
4: Yeah, he practices.
2: I don't know.
1: I think that just the fact you think he's narcissistic leaving voice notes, maybe he's not the guy for you. But keep us posted.
2: Okay. Thank you.
1: And good luck, Jordan. Your voice is great.
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10: 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Community members can nominate individuals who have made significant contributions to the local ag industry through years of service, innovation, leadership, or support of farming and rural communities. 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
1: Okay, so between the flu and COVID and RSV, there's a lot of stuff going around. But having these in your home can help because they actually kill airborne viruses. And they are plants. Plants. I remember when I first got my apartment, my mom told me to get plants because they add an energy to your home, you know? Not plastic ones, but like a real, I think it was a fern, something really simple that I could get when I first moved here.
2: Fern.
1: That didn't need a lot of care. 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
1: 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Today's quote. It's a Thursday. Someday you will look back and know exactly why it happened.
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1: Simple and perfect.
2: Yeah.
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1: Billie Eilish, very present, very present. 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

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Coming up next, we got big dating app breaking news. Whew, I didn't sleep last night after I heard there was big dating app news.

0: We're on air on Central Illinois' number one hit music station, Y103. Sisney has some breaking news for all the daters out there. You might have heard about this, but Bumble, Tubbs, you were on Bumble for a while. He was on that one. So Bumble has eliminated what?
1: Swiping.
0: Now, I don't know what that means. I know what swiping means, but what is it?
1: So,
0: but
1: like,
0: what
1: when
0: does
1: you
0: it
1: saw,
0: mean for Bumble makers?
1: When you see somebody's profile, you either swipe left or right, depending on whether you like them not.
0: Got it. But if you lose it, what does that mean to people who use it?
1: Well, now they're going to turn to an AI assistant. So they're getting rid of the swipe culture, and they're trying to lean more into testing an AI assistant called Bee. Like B-E-E, like a buzzing bee. Bee would help match people based on their personality, communication style, and relationship goals instead of just endlessly
0: swiping through photos. Tanya, you have no vote. A, you met him through Hinge, and B, you don't even know what it's like out there.
2: First of all, I should have way vote because I did meet my husband through a dating app, so I should be part of these case studies.
0: Okay, you're not. And
1: I'm so angry about it.
2: Because AI would not have set us up.
1: They're also getting rid of the women message first rule.
2: Oh, that's fine. Oh,
1: okay.
0: But what a...
1: I don't understand you.
0: I don't recognize you.
1: Literally, I thought you were like, oh, women should always message first. So Bumble, they're known for that, right? Like, when you go on Bumble, it was like a safe feeling of like, oh, I get to message first, so I don't have to, like, these creepy guys, like, messaging me. But the CEO is saying that they don't want to force one gender to always make the first move.
0: Great. I like it.
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5: 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Start your success today. The governor has signed a bill that aims to protect the medical records of people receiving abortion or gender-related care in the state. The new law separates information related to such care from digital medical records and blocks access from outside the state. Electronic health networks will be prevented from sharing the info across state lines without a patient's consent. Illinois is facing growing concerns over gambling addiction as legal gambling continues to expand statewide. A report from Capital News Illinois and the Illinois Answers Project shows residents lost more than $7.7 billion gambling last year, while the state collected more than $2.6 billion in gambling tax revenue. Advocates say treatment and prevention efforts have not kept pace, with less than a tenth of 1% of gambling revenue directed toward addiction services. The report also cites a shortage of certified gambling counselors and limited treatment options, among other issues. More at NowDecatur.com.
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1: Seacrest here. 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
2: 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And then the more you visit, the more it learns you. And it even goes as far as using your booking history, past days, and even online activity, which that part kind of creeps me out. So if you're at the hotel and you have your online activity, is it going to know what your ins and outs are and like all that you like and don't like and your web
1: browsing history? Are you worried about the
2: history?
1: Websites you're on at night in Vegas?
2: No, I just mean like online activity is very personal. So if they're, okay. For them to have like intel on someone's search browser, I think might be a little too far. But the hotel's not that bad. 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It's very reasonable. And you can start taking reservations on July. Or they're going to start taking reservations on July 1st.
1: 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I mean, one less step. I'm all for that, right? And you use your phone, check in, use your phone, lock the door. We'll see how that goes and how booked up they are.
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On air with you at work. It's Ryan Seacrest on Central Illinois' number one hit music station, Y103. Madonna, BTS, Shakira, they're teaming up for the 2026 World Cup for a truly international co-headlining affair. The lineup was announced on an Instagram video. You got Coldplay's Chris Martin alongside Muppets like Sesame Street's Elmo and Cookie Monster. The show will raise funds for the FIFA Global Citizen Education Fund, which is all good. So some real talent there.

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5: This is RJ Crace with your stories now, brought to you by Richland Community College. Start your success today. The governor has signed a bill that aims to protect the medical records of people receiving abortion or gender-related care in the state. The new law separates information related to such care from digital medical records and blocks access from outside the state. Electronic health networks will be prevented from sharing the info across state lines without a patient's consent. Illinois is facing growing concerns over gambling addiction as legal gambling continues to expand statewide. A report from Capital News Illinois and the Illinois Answers Project shows residents lost more than $7.7 billion gambling last year, while the state collected more than $2.6 billion in gambling tax revenue. Advocates say treatment and prevention efforts have not kept pace, with less than a tenth of 1% of gambling revenue directed toward addiction services. The report also cites a shortage of certified gambling counselors and limited treatment options, among other issues. More at nowdecatur.com.
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1: Sam and Paula and Jenny have earned a spot on 20 various Billboard charts all at the same time, which is really rare. And the reason is it's a blend of rock. It's got a bit of K-pop, a dash of dance, some pop, slightly alternative. I mean, it fits so many different categories. So all good stuff. Dracula, here it is, number three today.

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5: 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The Macon County Farm Bureau is seeking nominations for the Macon County Farmers Hall of Fame, an annual recognition honoring people whose dedication and leadership has helped shape agriculture in the county. Applications are due by July 1st. Community members can nominate individuals who have made significant contributions to the local ag industry through years of service, innovation, leadership, or support of farming and rural communities. If you'd like to nominate someone, we've got more info at nowdecatur.com. 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

0: Central Illinois' number one hit music station. You're on air. It's Y103. Bill and Juliana Rancic are going to be here. Juliana Rancic spent many a years with on E! News. We'll talk to them in just a second. They've actually got a great idea. They've got a new podcast. It's a great idea. Everybody's got a podcast. I love this idea, though. I love it. Next.
1: What you need to do is be thankful for the life you got, you know what I'm saying? Stop looking at what you ain't got. Start being thankful for what you do got.

0: You are on air. It's Ryan Seacrest here on Y103. One of the power couples of the land has arrived here. Juliana and Bill, also known as Bill and Juliana.
1: Thank you.
0: So everybody knows everything about you in theory. What do you do when they come and say, you guys should have a podcast, or you say, we want one? And I think you came up with something brilliant. And this is not in a time where there aren't 1 million people doing podcasts. There aren't that many new ideas left.
2: I know. So we had thought about the idea of doing one for years, and there was never anything fresh, like a fresh angle, you know, that we could come up with. And then actually, Ryan, I had a colonoscopy, my first colonoscopy this year.
1: A little too much information for Ryan, but okay.
2: There's a lot of information on this podcast. We talk about everything, but I had to set an alarm for 2 a.m. And so I go online and I search, do I have to finish the colonoscopy prep? And I get all these different, you know, conflicting reports. And then I see in a chat room, it says, as a colonoscopy nurse, ... And I went, this is the person I'm listening to. I want to listen to the nurse's opinion. She told me her opinion. I went and got it the next day. Everything was fine. And then I came home and I said, Bill, that would be a good podcast. We take on questions that people are searching. We bring on experts to answer those questions. So that is one of the episodes, by the way, is about colonoscopies. And do you have to finish the prep? And so we brought our colonoscopy doctor on to talk about it.
1: Everyone is a guru and an expert. And I think we're going to try to debunk a lot of these
2: myths. That's good. I think it's actually very fun because as we've gotten older, we're like, we don't care as much as we used to about like what we say publicly. So it's good. It's been fun.
0: I think it's a great idea. And there's always something interesting. So check it out. Bill and Juliana, the podcast, wherever you get your podcast.
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1: Sissany has me laughing because she's about to tell us how most people, or a lot of us, apparently spend time laying on the floor, and that's normal.
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1: All right. So are you somebody that every day, every evening, maybe in the morning, you don't sit on your couch? You just get down on your floor. It's called floor time.
2: Yeah. It's the go-to move for anybody who's feeling stress or if you're just feeling overwhelmed, maybe even sad. Think about like after a breakup.
3: Yeah.
2: Apparently, it's like the ultimate grounding. So you know how like if you're trying to wake up every day and put your feet on the earth and actually be grounded with the earth, if you actually put your whole body and lay on the floor, it does something to you.
1: Do you have to do it naked to connect with the earth, or you can get dressed?
2: You know what? To each their own.
1: I mean, if you're down on like a natural material,
2: if that's what makes you feel good,
1: why are you laying there? Well, I'm sorry, I don't mean for you to have to step over me right now.
2: Taylor, of course, is somebody that brought this to our attention. Lying on the cold hard ground from "I Knew You Were Trouble."
3: Mm-hmm.
2: And for adults, it's apparently extra soothing because it brings benefits similar to a more intentional practice that you do right after like a yoga class where you're done with the class
3: and you just lay there.
1: I was just thinking about this. So I tried it this morning.
2: Uh-huh.
1: It is interesting because it gives you a totally different perspective. You're looking at the ceiling. There's a calming thing to it.
2: Mm-hmm.
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18: This is RJ Crace with your stories now, brought to you by Richland Community College. Start your success today. The governor has signed a bill that aims to protect the medical records of people receiving abortion or gender-related care in the state. The new law separates information related to such care from digital medical records and blocks access from outside the state. Electronic health networks will be prevented from sharing the info across state lines without a patient's consent. Illinois is facing growing concerns over gambling addiction as legal gambling continues to expand statewide. A report from Capital News Illinois and the Illinois Answers Project shows residents lost more than $7.7 billion gambling last year, while the state collected more than $2.6 billion in gambling tax revenue. Advocates say treatment and prevention efforts have not kept pace, with less than a tenth of 1% of gambling revenue directed toward addiction services. The report also cites a shortage of certified gambling counselors and limited treatment options, among other issues. More at nowdecatur.com.
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0: 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You're on air. It's Y103. It's become common in this day and age for some couples to pick out engagement rings together so everybody's happy. But Celine, who's on line six, really isn't feeling what her fiance wants for his ring, his wedding band. What is that issue? Maybe you're about to go through this yourself. Hang on, she's coming up.
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0: You are on air. It's Ryan Seacrest here on Y103. Celine, go ahead. What happened?
1: I'm getting married this summer. So we've been looking at wedding bands for him.
0: Yeah.
1: And like the whole time he's just been telling me like, whatever, I don't care. Like, they're all fine.
0: Wait, wedding bands or wedding performance bands?
1: Yeah. Like his ring.
2: I got it.
1: His ring. And I guess some friend of his sent him like a website called, I don't know, like Man Bands or something. So now he wants a Superman wedding band.
0: Wait, does it have like, the S on it? Or it's just red and blue or
1: yes,
0: what?
1: Yes. It does have the S on it, but the S is in the inside, which like it's not the worst thing. But
0: right,
1: like,
0: subtle.
1: I don't know.
2: Oh, Manly Bands. Like, I've heard of this company.
0: Here's the thing, Celine. I do understand what he means when he says he doesn't care, because I wouldn't either. And it's not that I don't care, but okay. I would tell you I don't care, because it's like just something simple, something easy. That's what I think I would mean when I say I don't care.
2: That's
0: I don't
2: what
0: care.
2: You think until you start trying all of them on,
0: no,
2: because
0: I
2: Michael
0: know.
2: Told me the
0: I'm
2: same thing. He's like, I want it to be simple,
0: simple,
2: whatever.
0: I don't even want to know it's there.
2: And this guy walks out of the store with like 9 princess cut diamonds on his band, and it's not simple.
0: Well, he's that's
2: your
0: not
2: mind
0: what I'm
2: changes is my point. As soon as you start trying them on.
0: Celine, I don't know this one you fight. I feel like this one just maybe go with it.
2: Yeah, it's not going to. You're not going to be staring at it.
0: It's not like he's asking for the cape and running up buildings and jumping from them. You know what I mean? He's just wearing
1: yeah.
0: the S subtly underneath.
1: That definitely answered my question.
0: Thank you for calling, and you take care.
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It's Seacrest with you. Thanks, everybody, for a good show. We're back tomorrow. Lots to do. Have a fantastic Wednesday. Take good care.

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0: Central Illinois' number one for new hit music, Y103. A place famous for their wings says they're doing a complete rebrand. Otto will give us the deets and food news. Hottest hashtags here on the Dana Cortez Show. We're inside the Kohl's studio. My name is Dana Cortez.
1: DJ Automatic.
2: I go by Anthony A., a.k.a. Mild Sauce.
0: Well, Lionel Messi's hot sauce. He is now the World Cup's all-time top goal scorer with 18 goals across six tournaments. Goal!
1: Man. Watching that dude play is unreal. He's so good.
2: It's like he has like the ball tied to a string that's tied to his foot. I don't understand it.
1: And if you would have asked me last week about a good soccer player, I would have never been able to tell you, but I've been watching it nonstop, and he's the best that I've seen so far.
0: So I have to listen to Otto talk about football and basketball all the time. Now it's soccer constantly. I'm cooking. Dana, did you see this? I'm like, sir.
1: No. World Cup winner messed around and made me a fan, and now I'm going to have to watch. Yeah.
2: Let's go. I can't wait for America to beat Turkey tomorrow night. I can't wait to watch
0: that. I'm so excited.
1: You think it can really happen?
0: USA.
2: Hell yeah, dude. USA is like in the top 10, according to a lot of people. Soccer experts, not me.
0: Obviously, we're Team USA, and there's a lot of people, you know, who are cheering on Mexico as well, which, I mean, I want them to win until they play us. All right, what do we have for food news? DJ Automatic.
1: Hooters is rebranding. The Hooters' new CEO says that Hooters is going to get back to its family-style service.
0: Huh?
2: Oh!
1: Okay, I didn't ever think of it as a family-style restaurant, but maybe it was.
0: Nobody I know ever went there for family reasons. I mean, we used to go to have
1: I never
0: a good
1: went
0: time.
1: There for the food.
2: The food is great. Me and my family, we were a football family growing up. So me and my family went there to watch football games on Sunday afternoons a lot.
1: All right. Well, then maybe it was a family friendly place and I just didn't go there, but with my family, but they are going to get back to their original recipes that they had.
2: You know,
0: okay, that's good.
2: And am I a byproduct of two divorces? Maybe. But Hooters is family friendly, okay?
0: We used to go all the time. You know, we get together, have radio meetings at Hooters, and there'd be a lot of sangria, fried pickles, and grilled cheeses involved. Oh my gosh!
1: Don't forget those wings.
0: That's what they need to say. Hooters is going back to the roots when you loved Hooters. That's how they get business back. All right, what do we have for National Day, Anthony A?
2: National Take Back Lunch Break. Maybe you go to Hooters and take that lunch break back.
0: Yeah, why not? Why not? It really is a good place to hang out. Seriously, I'm not doing a Hooters endorsement. I just had a lot of good times there.
1: I can think of a lot better restaurants to eat at. Sorry.
0: Nah, it's fun. And if you're just going for fun, though, Otto, it's a good time, like Ann said, watching a game.
1: Drinks and appetizers.
0: Yeah,
1: yeah,
0: it's a great spot. And their sangria, I don't know what they did to it. I guess just a lot of alcohol.
2: And we also have National Swim a Lap Day.
0: I do remember loving that when I was little. Today, I like swimming, but when I get my hair wet, gosh, it's just so much work.
1: We have a pool that Dana's never been in.
0: We'll go today, crybaby. You're such a baby cry.
2: And we'll wrap it up on National Pralines Day, which is a cookie or not a cookie. I don't really know what it is.
0: No, a praline is a candied pecan, but hold on. Didn't we talk about
1: pecans yesterday.
0: Pecan sandies.
1: Because we were talking about pecans.
0: No, pecans.
1: Well, we were talking about pecan sandies. And we were talking about the way you pronounce it.
0: Nobody's here for this pecan propaganda.
1: Let me tell you something. Pecans they live multiple lives. I feel like they're hiding something.
0: Pecans are fluid. Let's put it that way.
1: I don't think they're fluid. I think they did something wrong and they're hiding.
0: They're not. Listen to the Dana Cortez Show podcast on demand. Please give us 5 stars. We'll be back with more right here coming up, so don't move. 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
2: This

0: Why 103? Does Kylie Jenner have anything to worry about? Because her boyfriend Timothy Chalamet's new movie is starring one of the most recognizable women in the world. And someone that's been rumored to not get along with Kylie. I'll tell you who she is after Celebrity Birthdays, Anthony A.
1: Rapper and friend of the show, Snow the Product, celebrating her birthday. Solange Knowles, Mindy Kaling, and Lionel Messi celebrating his birthday.
0: Selena Gomez and Timothy Chalamet are starring in a new movie together.
1: Ooh.
0: No, it is called Not Alone. It's an alien movie. Settle down, though. It's an animated film.
2: Oh.
3: I thought they were going to have some lovemaking scenes.
0: Oh, Otto, gosh.
3: Well, you're the one who sold it like it was some kind of scandalous thing going on.
1: I can't stop thinking that, like, Selena Gomez and the Jenners and the Kardashians have beef.
0: So
1: and now Timothy's in the middle, and that's never good.
0: There was some alleged beef, and we have to go all the way back to Selena Gomez and Justin Bieber being together, okay? Which, by the way, they're both happily married. Everybody's good. Everything's fine. According to legend, Selena Gomez and Justin Bieber were, like, you know, hot and heavy. And the Jenners said, hey, come party with us so that Justin could hook up with Hailey.
1: Ooh.
0: Now, I don't know if that's true or not. Hailey Bieber has denied the claims. You know, according to legend as well, she followed him around since she was like 12 or 13. Now they're married. Who cares? Who cares? Everybody's happy now. She got her man. Selena got her man. Everybody's good. And by the way, Selena Gomez and Kylie Jenner are at least friendly now. They're not friends, but they're cordial. They're cool.
3: I did notice the other day at the Knicks game that Taylor Swift actually went and talked to Kylie Jenner.
0: Yeah, but they didn't.
3: And it was like awkward.
0: It wasn't a talk. They were passing each other. And they said, hey, what's up? They kind of hugged each other.
3: And I remember thinking that they don't like each other, right?
0: No, that's not the case. It's just that Taylor Swift, being Selena Gomez's best friend, is very... She really cares about her like a little sister, you know?
3: I feel so bad for Timothy Chalamet. He's like caught right in the middle of this.
0: He was. So there were rumors at that Knicks game that, or somewhere recently, that Selena Gomez wanted to take a picture with him and that Kylie was like, no. And he said, that's a lie. Like, he's having to shut rumors down himself. And I know that it's a lie because if that was the case, he wouldn't make a movie with Selena Gomez.
1: Well, it's definitely a lie because he was too busy trying to take a picture with Jalen Brunson. So
0: he was crying.
3: I'm telling you right now, he would can Kylie Jenner for Jalen Brunson any day.
0: That's who she needs to worry about, not Selena Gomez.
3: Jalen Brunson's her biggest competition.
0: Oh, I'm assuming he plays for the Knicks. All right. Anyway, be sure and check out the Dana Cortez Show podcast on demand. And of course, we'll all be waiting for this movie. As soon as we get more details, we'll give them to you. 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
6: 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Community members can nominate individuals who have made significant contributions to the local ag industry through years of service, innovation, leadership, or support of farming and rural communities. 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

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I don't know. We're going to find out when we come back. 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
1: Well, let's get into today's Down in the DM, and we're going to talk about Chris and Deanna, or he calls her D, and they've been together for 10 years, a decade. That's a long time. They have a daughter. She's 8. The problem is D thinks that Chris, well, you know what? Going to lunch, put a little too much overtime at work lately.
2: So she's mad suspect. That he's trying to make more money?
1: Automatic, no. Nobody's mad about more money. She thinks that Chris is getting a little too friendly with a coworker.
3: So he's got a work wife.
1: I don't know if it's a work wife, but it's somebody he's paying for. I don't care if you're my work husband, work wife, but don't spend money.
2: What do you mean he's something that he's paying for?
1: Dee got curious about all this time and noticed that there's all these lunch purchases and they've doubled. So going to lunch is one thing, but when things start costing double, it's not no good.
3: So wait, hold on. And she's looking at the bank statements?
1: She pays the bills. Oh. Most women pay the bills of the household, so his statements come with bills, you know?
2: I love how you're trying to justify this woman going through this man's mail.
1: I go through your stuff all the time, and it's not mail automatic. It's online. Nobody goes to the mail anymore, okay? Well, I'm looking
2: either
1: online.
2: Either which way, she shouldn't be going through his stuff.
1: Okay, whatever. Bring Dee on so she can tell you what's going on so we can kind of catch up.
3: All right, Dee, you there?
4: Yeah, I'm here. Hey, guys.
2: Hey, Dee.
1: Dee, please let these two know who, what, when, where, and why you're calling for this Down in the DM.
4: Okay, long story short, my man, Chris, has been to job for about 6 years. He runs a landscaping crew. He has 10 people on his crew. Earlier this year, his boss put 3 women on his crew, and now I need to find out which one of these women is getting lunch from my man.
3: Oh, okay. Well, do you think they might be getting more than lunch, huh?
1: I think that's why we're here.
4: I know, that's right. So how are we going to do this, Dana?
1: First, I want you to tell the guys how you figured it out. I think that's more important.
4: Okay. Well, I mean, it wasn't exactly rocket science. I go over his bank statement every month just to make sure he isn't paying, like, more than he should be paying for anything. I do it every single month. So I see where him and guys go eat lunch, and he usually spends, like, what he spends if he does take a lunch or if he doesn't take a lunch.
2: So this is starting to sound a little controlling to me. It sounds like you're going, like...
4: Controlling? He's lucky I take care of his... If it wasn't for me, his bills wouldn't even get paid.
1: Girl, I get it. Automatic's the same way. He won't
2: Dana,
1: last minute to pay.
2: I survived just fine before you.
1: Yeah, with a 600 credit score. So anyway, Dee, tell us more about Chris.
4: Well, I just want to know is which one of these girls he's going to lunch with.
3: Okay.
4: You know, and what he's buying.
3: Okay, what's the plan, though? How are we going to do this?
1: So we already figured this out. I'm going to call Chris, and I'm going to say I'm the manager from the last place he ate. And then I'm going to ask his, you know, who the friend is because she left her purse behind her bag.
2: Yeah, but that doesn't prove he's cheating.
1: But it doesn't matter.
2: I mean,
1: who's
2: she said that he has women working on his crew now.
4: And at least find out which one of these girls he's buying lunch for. Let's call him.
1: Exactly. So give me the number and tell me the place he goes to eat.
4: Okay, it's called... It's over by the shop.
1: Okay. All right. Let's go ahead and call.
5: Hello?
1: Hola, me llamo Maria, and I'm calling from Taquito.
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1: All right, so D hit me up on Instagram. She sent me a message, and I knew she was frantic because her man is having lunch with someone he works with. He used to work with all men. Now there's three women on the crew, and D suspects that he's taking one of them to lunch.
2: Earlier this year, his boss put three women on his crew, and now I need to find out which one of these women is getting lunch from my man.
1: All right, so I'm pretending to be the manager of the restaurant that he's taking this coworker to. Is it a woman? I figured out a way to get to the bottom of it. Now, maybe D, she's just, you know, she's a jealous wife. I don't think so. Is it going to go down to the DM? Turn the radio up. We're about to find out.
3: Hello?
1: Hola, me llamo Maria, and I'm calling from Taquito.
3: Sorry, who's this?
1: Sorry, this is Maria, and I'm calling because we found a purse, and we're hoping to find the owner. And I think you might have left this bag behind.
3: Oh, a purse? No, it's not mine. Did you look at the ID?
1: I tried, but I couldn't find a wallet. I think it may be gone. I'm not exactly sure. We're just kind of narrowing it all down.
3: Yeah, that sucks. Sorry.
1: I know. I figured someone took the wallet, but it's a really nice bag, and I'm hoping to return it.
3: Yeah, it's not mine. How did you get my number?
1: We contacted the credit card company, sir. Are you sure no one in your party has a purse? It looks like there was more than one person who had lunch and all the times and the credit card activity match.
3: I mean, I can ask. Hold on.
1: Please do. Please do, because it's a beautiful bag, and I feel bad for whoever lost it.
3: Hey, Miguel. Did you leave your man purse that you carry around at the yesterday?
1: Who did you ask? Wait, what was that? Who did you just ask?
3: That's Miguel. He works with me. He has one of those little man purses, but he said it's not yours.
1: So hold on, you were with a man?
3: Yeah, we always eat there. I told you stop carrying that purse, Miguel.
1: Are you paying for him to eat? Are you covering his meal too?
3: No. I just put it on my card, and then he pays me cash.
1: Oh, I see. Okay. Well,
3: I hope you find the owner. Sorry.
1: Yeah, I do too. I want you to have a very nice day.
2: What are you doing with all that cash, Chris? I said, what are you doing with all that cash, Chris?
1: The Dana Cortez Show. Girl, you are telling on your man. Your wife, D, is on the line.
3: D, what?
1: You could have let this go. It's the Dana Cortez Show. It's the Down on the DM. She called. She thought you were taking one of the women who works for you to lunch.
3: For real, D?
2: I was trying to figure out where all your money is going, but now I know you're buying.
3: Just ask me if you want to know. You're crazy. Are you listening to yourself? This is crazy, D. What are you doing?
2: Don't call me crazy. I have to treat you like a damn child. What the
4: Up. Oh, he hung up. I wouldn't have listened to that either.
2: What's your damn business, Otto?
4: Oh, you called us? What are you talking about?
1: Stop it. It did not go down in the DM. And you shouldn't take that personally, Otto. She's frustrated by this man. First of all, I think D, he sounds like he's a child. She's so sick and tired of taking care of everything and having to play mommy. And then to find out he's hiding money, she literally said, if it wasn't for me, he wouldn't pay his bills. He's taking a friend out, keeping the cash. What is he spending the money on? Don't get me wrong. Everybody needs their own money, right? We all do that. But Otto, you know, you are policing that credit card bill. What's this for, Dana? What's that? And I tell you, because if not,
4: rightfully so.
1: You're right.
4: Oh,
1: exactly. Because I'm not good with money. I need you to check me. The thing is that Chris doesn't understand. He should be thanking D for helping
4: him.
1: Yes, that's probably why they got good credit, because of her, not him.
4: There's a way to go about this, though, because I don't hound you every single day about all your practices.
1: No, just every single month.
4: Yeah, well, I don't sit here and breathe down your neck, and I'm not making phone calls in order to set you up.
1: Because I tell you, imagine if I was paying for somebody and then keeping the cash.
4: If you didn't tell me, we wouldn't be together.
1: Oh, okay. See?
5: She is super exhausting. Like, if this is what marriage is about, then I don't want no part of it. Like, she's like, it would be like living with a drill sergeant. I agree with Otto. Like, she's too much and over the top. There's a way to go about this, and obviously she's not it.
4: Yeah, well, Aunt, let me give you a little hint on how marriage goes.
1: Otto, our marriage is not crazy like this.
4: No, but it is
1: crazier.
4: I was going to say, a lot of ups and downs about finances.
1: Because that's important. You taught me the beauty of saving, right? And I taught you the beauty of credit. between the two of us, we work it out. The thing I think that Chris is missing here is that Dee is doing him right. She's not trying to tell him how to spend his money. She's trying to make him understand you got to put your ducks in a row. Bills come first. Everything first. Playtime is later. Playtime is after you've paid everything else. What is he? And what is he doing with that cash?
4: I don't know.
1: I mean, I do like to have a little cash on me. And Otto's always like, I'll give you some later. And then he never gives me cash. I have to sit around and wait because I don't even have a debit card.
4: You get a paycheck, too. I don't understand why you can't get your own cash. Why?
1: I don't have a debit card because I'll take all the cash out.
4: You still don't have a debit card?
1: I still don't. I do, but I haven't activated it. Okay. How do you and your partner handle your finances? 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Is someone more responsible than the other one when it comes to money issues? 877-730-DCS1. And when did you combine those finances? Tap in now. Let's talk about it when we come back. 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

0: 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NASA has discovered an exoplanet rich in carbon, earning it the nickname Diamond Planet.
1: Oh.
0: Now, there are several of these diamond planets, and just to give you an idea of how big they are, it dwarfs Earth. Earth looks like a tiny little moon next to this all-diamond planet. It's like a giant diamond floating in the universe.
2: I heard the ladies yesterday were after it, but they couldn't make it there.
0: Yeah, the all-female flight crew.
2: That it was 41 light years away.
0: I cannot believe that something like this was discovered. It takes way too long for us to get there at this point in time. But as you pointed out, Blue Origin, DJ Automatic went up, came down, everybody's safe. One day we're going to be able to go to this planet.
1: True.
0: And harvest all the engagement rings we want. As many as we want.
1: Fun fact, I heard it's not even a planet, it's just Beyonce's mood ring.
0: It might be, Anthony, it might be. I've never seen anything like this. I'm going to post a picture, go to @DanaCortez on Instagram and tell me what you think of this. When you see it next to Earth, it's unbelievable how large it is. How beautiful must this thing look?
1: It made me feel really insignificant as a human being because, you know, people are out there finding other planets made of all diamonds, and I lost my keys yesterday in my apartment. So I need to get my life together. There's people finding out other realms of this universe, and I can't keep track of my keys?
0: At least you only lost keys. Speaking of diamonds, DJ Automatic has lost two wedding rings.
2: Two diamond rings.
0: Uno, dos. And the last one had diamonds on it. This third one that I bought him, he can no longer wear. It has diamonds in it as well. But I told him you could only wear it to special events.
2: Oh. So I don't ever wear a ring anymore. Which, they have a major problem with that.
1: What do you mean a lot of people have a major
2: problem? I don't know. So for some reason, whenever I've talked about not wearing a ring on the radio, I always get messages on my Instagram from women that are like, I can't believe you disrespect your wife like that. I can't believe you would do something like this.
0: Well, now they know the backstory. You'd be losing all the diamonds. That's why.
2: And that's what I try to explain. It's way cheaper for me not to wear one than to wear one.
0: But you could just not lose the ring. You could just be careful and love
2: the ring. Well, my track record doesn't work out that way.
0: But why don't you cherish the ring? Why don't you cherish...
2: Do you think I intentionally lost them?
0: Obviously, you did it twice. Think about the one time I forgot my ring, Anthony. One time. And I still had my wedding band on. Mm-hmm. I did not have my engagement ring on. He was flipping out. He's taking me to the airport. I was going off to work somewhere. He said, I'm going to turn around.
2: Yeah, because she was going out of...
0: I don't care. You travel.
2: I see men come up to you when you have a ring on. I can't even imagine what happened without.
0: Automatic. It doesn't matter. You don't wear a ring.
2: Nobody wants me. Do you have nothing to worry about?
0: That is not true. It's not that. It's just that you didn't take care of the ring. You know, maybe if we tape it to you, or what about a tattoo ring?
1: No.
0: Okay, so remember, we do have a podcast. It's called the Dana Cortez Show Podcast. We're so creative. It's free on all platforms. We'll be right back. 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

0: The Dana Cortez Show is on Y103, Central Illinois' number one for new hit music. Comedian Carlos Mencia arrested for evading paying taxes. He's entered a plea. We'll tell you what that is after celebrity birthdays. Anthony A.
1: Rapper and friend of the show, Snow the Product, celebrating her birthday.
0: Hey.
1: We also have Mindy Kaling celebrating her birthday and Lionel Messier. I think I'm saying his name right.
0: Lionel Messi
1: celebrating his birthday. Yeah.
0: Carlos Mencia entered a not guilty plea to tax evasion charges. According to the IRS, he owes them $8 million.
1: Ooh.
0: And what that means is that if it's true, he could face 11 years in prison.
1: Ooh.
0: If a jury finds him guilty. Remember back in the day, he had this show called Mind of Mencia?
2: Yeah.
0: It was on, I think it was on Comedy Central. He was one of the highest paid comedians, which means he made a lot of money, got to pay your taxes. He pled not guilty, and his lawyer has said, and I quote, "The DA is out of line. This is strictly overreach." So they're claiming they're coming after
2: him. So this isn't Mind of Mencia money. This is money from 2019 to current.
0: Yeah, and I don't know. I mean, the guy tours, but $8 million means he made a lot of money.
2: I was going to say, that means he made $20 million plus dollars.
0: And we've talked to him. We've had him on the show many times about his success. Take a listen.
3: I've achieved success, yeah. But I wasn't ready for it. I wasn't ready for, I grew up in the hood. The hood is real. The hood tells you you're stupid, you suck. What are you talking about? What?
0: Oh,
3: you're
0: going to
3: be funny. Everybody tells you you're not going to make it.
2: Bad.
3: But when you make it, they got your back. Yeah. When I go to the hood now, when I go to East
0: you're
3: LA
0: good.
3: Now.
0: They take care of you.
3: I don't have to pay. You know what I mean? I go to the panaderias they bring me out. You know what I mean? The elote guy gives me free. I mean, it's real.
0: Yeah.
3: But they were the same ones that told me, you know,
0: you're
3: whatever.
0: Dumb.
3: Whatever.
0: You think knock, you're knock, smart? Hey, you can't read?
3: Knock, holes. Knock, knock, holes. Hey, little puppet. That's a real puppet. Like, you know what I mean? Like, but they got your back. It's the opposite in our business. In our business, everybody's nice to you because they don't know what you're going to become and they pretend to be cool. But once you become successful, those same people turn around and they're jealous because they believe that were it not for your success, they would have it.
0: Oh my gosh. I know what you're saying right there. So anyway,
4: you're not lying there.
0: That's a great, great conversation. You should repost that podcast.
2: I will.
0: Automatic. All right. On the Dana Cortez Show podcast.
2: I hope he's going to take care of this because 11 years is a long time. And remember what they did with Wesley Snipes? I think he owned like $3 million and they put him in jail for 2 years.
0: Okay. Okay. I'm going to go back on something. First of all, you're innocent until proven guilty. And you and I were just hit with a tax bill that was BS.
2: Oh, true.
0: BS.
2: No, you're all right.
0: I believe that Carlos is pretty responsible. Anthony, you know him very well.
1: Yeah. And I mean, that's why it's a little shocking because he has a family. He's not someone who lives too lavishly. And I feel as if this seems a little out of character in my opinion.
2: And I'm sorry. I know he's successful, but $8 million in that amount of time and 7 years to owe in taxes? I don't think he makes that much money from touring.
0: He does. But it's not that though. They said it's $8.7 million in unreported income that he was trying to hide.
1: Ooh. He might have went full Bruno Mars. He had that Vegas friend didn't see for a while.
0: All right, well, we're in your corner, Carlos Mencia. Check out the full combo on the Dana Cortez Show podcast on demand. Of course, we'll be back with more here coming up, so don't move. 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

0: The Dana Cortez Show is on Y103, Central Illinois' number one for new hit music. True crime buffs, crazy crimes of passion is coming up next. It's True Crime Stories in Under 5 Minutes. Today, we're going to talk about a woman who's a veteran. She's actually a disabled veteran. Her shoe store was broken into. Here's the catch. Jokes on the thief. Crazy crimes of passion will explain everything when we come back.
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0: The Jada Cortez Show is on Y103, Central Illinois' number one for new hit music. Getting your home broken into is a terrible thing. Having your business broken into is like a whole different level. And that's what happened to Jennifer Martinez. She's a veteran, by the way, and she owns Two Trill Souls. Jennifer, thank you for coming on the show. Can you please explain to us what happened? How did you find out your shoe store was being robbed?
1: It's kind of weird how it happened. They broke my doors. Then they came back, and whenever they came back, and they took the cameras instantly. So I have like it's like a 1 second window of them grabbing it, and I just had a newborn, so I'm kind of sleep deprived and everything. I got there 5 minutes too late. They had just left, and they knew what to grab, knew how my store operated, my storage area, and everything. And
0: so you think they've been casing the establishment? Obviously, they'd gone in, they'd taken a look around, they knew exactly what to do.
1: Yes, ma'am. Unfortunately, they did.
0: So once you get down there, you realize that they'd stolen a lot of the items you had inside. But there was a twist to this because they weren't able to take all of your inventory. Explain.
1: The way my business operates, I only display one shoe in my store, and then I keep the other pair in the back of my storage area. Mm-hmm. So they got some of the pairs, but most of the shoes that they did get, they only have one pair.
0: Okay, so they only have one shoe. The other shoe is in the back, and they couldn't get to it.
1: And no one will buy one pair of shoes. So they have the left shoe, and then they have, and I have the right shoe, and they can't move them. I mean, no one's going to buy one shoe. What can they do with them? What can
0: Jennifer,
1: they do with
0: when
1: them?
0: I heard that, I laughed. I said, you know what? That's what you get. That's what you get. You get the left shoe and nothing else, you loser people. How dare you? So here's my wish. I'm hoping that they have a heart and they return all the left shoes to you. I'm serious. What are they going to do with them? Nothing. Nothing.
1: And that's my thing, too. You know, I'm a Christian. I was born that way, and I believe in second chances. And I don't wish them bad, and I hope what they did so. I hope it puts them in a position to where they don't have to do this no more. I have more than an idea who it was and how they operate. I don't think it was their first time. But, hey, man, just drop my stuff off. Charge it to the game. I don't wish you bad, and I don't wish you bad. I don't have no hate in my heart, and I hope you find the will, just to drop my stuff off, and that's it.
0: You know, you're a much better person than me. I'm telling you right now because I am like, oh my gosh, I have hate in my heart for you, for these people. But so I want to ask you, are you insured?
1: Yes, I am. But unfortunately, I'm still in the process of all that because, again, they have one pair of shoes. So it's like I have the inventory and I don't have the inventory. So it's a fight.
0: It's a fight of insurance because they have half. They have the left shoe, you have the right shoe. They're like, well, they really didn't steal the... No, excuse me, Mr. Insurance Man, you can't sell one shoe. But to very few people. Jennifer, I want to ask, do authorities have any leads? Do they think they know who these criminals might be?
1: Yes, they do. They're working on it. But then again, I'm trying to have mercy. I'm trying to reach them, directly to me, my store manager. We're trying to, drop it off. We're not these type of people. I don't want to see nobody in jail over shoes that they can't move it.
0: This might be a wake-up call for them. We talked about a story that happened during the holidays. There was somebody who went by a church and stole all of their pumpkins. Remember, they had them outside.
2: Oh, yeah.
0: And guess what? They had a change of heart and they took everything back. And the church did not press charges. They found out who it was and they said, look, you had a change of heart. We forgive you. We're hoping if anyone knows someone, there's always a 6 degrees. Someone knows someone who knows someone who knows someone.
2: Who has a bunch of boxes of shoes
0: left
2: with one
0: shoes
2: shoe in them.
0: With one shoe. Convince them to take them back. First of all, you lost. Second of all, this could be your opportunity to change your life.
2: Redemption.
0: This could be your wake-up call to live a new life, a better life. Jennifer, we talked about you being a veteran. What branch of service were you in?
1: I was in the Army. I was in 92 Fox. It was a petroleum supply special, and I was stationed at Fort Hood. I did 2 tours. I did the whole enchilada. I went fresh out of high school, and I'm a single mom, and unfortunately, I lost my brother into the service. So I made a promise to him. When I got back home, I was going to make something out of myself. I still work. This is my only job. I still work in the oil and gas. I go to school. I have my bachelor's degree, trying to build something for my kids. And, they got me, but it's like, you didn't get me. And I'm trying to have mercy for you. Not the way to go.
0: It's not.
1: It's time for change. It's time for change. There's too much going on in the world for people. to be doing this. And
0: It is, Jennifer. And just your story in general. I mean, obviously you have a very strong heart. You're a very good person. You're a hard worker. But this is not something that you deserve. And we want you to get all of those shoes back. And we're going to keep in touch with you until this crime is solved. Crazy Crimes of Passion. 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
1: This is RJ Crace with your stories now, brought to you by Richland Community College. Start your success today. The governor has signed a bill that aims to protect the medical records of people receiving abortion or gender-related care in the state. The new law separates information related to such care from digital medical records and blocks access from outside the state. Electronic health networks will be prevented from sharing the info across state lines without a patient's consent. Illinois is facing growing concerns over gambling addiction as legal gambling continues to expand statewide. A report from Capital News Illinois and the Illinois Answers Project shows residents lost more than $7.7 billion gambling last year, while the state collected more than $2.6 billion in gambling tax revenue. Advocates say treatment and prevention efforts have not kept pace, with less than a tenth of 1% of gambling revenue directed toward addiction services. The report also cites a shortage of certified gambling counselors and limited treatment options, among other issues. More at NowDecatur.com.
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1: So Bobby and his wife, Michelle, they've been working from home a lot. And Bobby noticed that his wife, Michelle, she's been spending a lot of time on her Facebook, but she's talking to a lot of high school friends, which, I mean, it's kind of normal.
2: Pretty normal, yeah.
1: It's normal in Facebook life, but enough to have him worried that she's planning a trip back home to maybe get with an old flame, you know, a high school ex-boyfriend.
2: Oh.
1: So, Bobby, I know you're on the line. Did I leave anything out?
3: No. Sounds like you got it all.
2: Bobby, let me ask you something. Have you asked your wife, like, how she's why she's talking to an ex from high school?
3: Why is she talking? I have not asked, but she told me she was talking to them and other high school friends. So they have a group page for their class on Facebook, and now they're trying to plan a 10-year reunion.
1: That sounds kind of innocent, though, Bobby. 10 years is a big deal. I mean, that's what they do, right? They do the whole 10-year thing.
3: You know, that's what I tell her first, too. But then all of a sudden, their reunion started to be the only thing that she wants to talk about. That she's obsessed with making this reunion happen.
4: You say obsessed? Like, that's a big word, dog. That's a big accusation. Like, what is she doing that makes her obsessed with it?
3: She's acting different lately. Constantly trying to get something planned for next year. She's eating different. She's working out. And the way she dresses now is completely different.
2: Okay. Does she have, like, any weird hang-ups from high school?
3: You know what? As far as I know, she was a fat kid that grew up in small town. She was in the church.
1: Okay.
3: So she also owed her weight in college, and that's when I met her.
2: Okay. So she's kind of got a chubby girl complex.
1: Oh, my gosh, Otto. You don't have to say it.
2: No,
1: like
2: Dan,
1: that.
2: It's a thing. Trust me. I dated a couple girls with
1: Anyways,
2: chubby girl complexes.
1: Like I said, this all sounds pretty innocent so far, Bobby. I don't smell any, like, Dana, conspiracy on her part.
3: I just went to stuff last night. You made my night, like, it was horrible. She's planning a trip back to school. But she doesn't know that I saw that she booked a hotel room for next month right next to the hotel where she wants to have the event at.
1: Well, why hasn't she told you about it, though? Why do you think she
3: hasn't? I don't know, but I told her high school ex that she couldn't wait to see him.
2: Oh, okay, hold on. How are you seeing all these messages, though?
3: She has her phone linked to her computer. You can literally see everything.
1: Does she know that you're reading her personal information?
3: I mean, I don't know if she does, but it's all there. It's on my phone. She moves around for the world to see it.
1: I mean, that just makes me think she's not doing anything wrong, though. If
4: no.
1: it's open
4: okay.
1: for him,
4: no. okay.
1: there's nothing but private.
4: Stop. Hold on, Dana. Let me get this straight. She's setting up to meet up with her ex, and she hasn't told her husband about it. In my opinion, if she's getting that hotel room for the whole reunion thing, and she hasn't been putting any attention to the marriage, she's obsessed with it. I believe that's enough reason to do the down in the DM right there, dog.
3: You're right.
1: Okay, well, then let's do it. How do you guys want to handle this? She's going to talk.
2: You know, at a hotel, when you're trying to book, you know, when you're booked something, they always offer you, like, free things, free gifts. I can offer a couple free gifts and see what, you know,
1: if
2: she takes the bait
1: something?
2: From that, like, do a name thing, yeah.
1: I guess that's probably the best thing we could try to do. What's the name of the hotel and her phone number?
3: The phone number and the name of the hotel, this is Center.
2: Already. What was her name again?
3: Her name is Michelle.
2: Michelle. All right, so I'm going to be Michelle. I'm going to be Steven from the...
1: Let's make the call.
5: Hello, this is Michelle.
2: Hi, Michelle. This is Steven from...
5: Oh, hi, in Sioux Falls?
2: Yes, ma'am, in Sioux Falls. I'm actually looking to help you out. I was looking through our reservations, and I saw that you're going to be visiting us, and I wanted to find a few different ways that I might be able to make your stay with us a lot more enjoyable.
5: Okay, that's really nice. What do you mean?

0: Central Illinois' number one for new hit music, Y103. Oh, this is part two of today's Down in the DM. And Bobby is the one to send me a direct message because his wife, Michelle, is making plans for a high school reunion. But he thinks she's trying to meet up with her high school sweetheart.
1: She doesn't know that I saw that she booked a hotel room next month, right next to the hotel where she wants to have the event at.
2: Well, why hasn't she told you about it, though?
1: I don't know, but I told her high school ex that she couldn't wait to see him.
0: All right, so now Automatic has her on the phone, and he's pretending to be the hotel manager and trying to basically trick her into telling us if she's meeting up with this high school sweetheart guy. So let's find out if it's going down in the DM.
3: I was looking through our reservations, and I saw that you're going to be visiting us, and I wanted to find a few different ways that I might be able to make your stay with us a lot more enjoyable.
4: Okay, that's really nice. What do you mean?
3: First thing I need to ask you is, are you going to be traveling alone or with someone else?
4: I'll be meeting a few friends there, but basically I'll be staying alone.
3: Okay, let me note that. So...

0: Bobby, yes, he's on the call, and he had us do this because he thinks you're talking to your ex high school boyfriend and that you're way too wrapped up in this 10-year high school reunion party that's coming up.
1: Wait a second. He did what?
2: I saw the message to your ex on your computer, Michelle. Are you going to plan to tell me?
1: Listen.
2: Hey, come on, seriously.
1: No, all you do is make fun of the whole thing. You just keep making fun of me and talking it down. And this is a really big deal to me, Bobby.
2: Why were you even talking to your ex?
1: I wasn't talking to my ex. Okay, I mean, I was talking to him, but I wasn't talking to him like that. You see him saying that I'm happily married. Did you even read all the texts, or did you just see his name?
2: I just don't get why you got planned this whole 10-year reunion. Then, I mean, it was high school. Let it go.
1: Oh, see now, that's exactly why I don't talk to you, because it's like I'm not allowed to be excited.
0: Bobby, if it's something she really wants to do, then maybe you should be supportive. Maybe even help her out.
1: Thank you. That would be really nice. You should hear yourself, Bobby. You sound crazy right now.
2: Stacy, you're the one who can't get over in high school. You're a 20-year-old successful woman. Let it go. It's over.
0: Why would you talk to your wife like that? You said she's a 28-year-old successful woman. Then why don't you treat her with respect?
1: I mean, seriously, Bobby, I don't even know what's wrong with you, okay? I'm not doing it to hurt anyone. I'm just trying to have a good time with my friends.
2: I don't know what to say to you.
1: I don't
2: want
1: to let it go.
2: You try to put something to these people, anything, but you don't have to prove anything to them. You're beautiful. None of that matters.
0: I think you guys should talk, seriously.
2: I'm going to hang out the call, and I'm going to call you right now, Michelle. I love you. I just want you to be happy.
1: Okay, I love you too, Bobby.
0: It did not go down in the DM, and I can see why Bobby doesn't want his wife, Michelle, to focus on the past, but I don't know that he understands what she might have gone through. She might have been the girl who was picked on. She might have been the girl who everybody made fun of. And now guess what? She's made something of herself. She feels good about herself. I don't think there's anything wrong with wanting to show out a little bit.
3: I'm in support of her getting her lick back on all the people who did her wrong in high school, especially that she's, I hate to use this term, but it was said she has the chubby girl complex. Or she might have.
0: I knew you were going to say it.
3: She was a little bit bigger in high school, and now she's feeling better about herself. I want
4: to
3: see
4: her. She wants to show off the new body.
3: I support that.
4: But at the same time, I do understand her husband being like, it's not going to do anything good for your psyche by going back to that high school days.
0: Otto?
4: All it's going to take is one bad comment, one backhanded compliment that's going to just turn her right back to where she was in high school. Ooh. And then she's just going to be that girl, the chubby girl who's like, oh my God, I can't believe they don't care about me. They don't like me. And that's all she's looking for validation. You don't need to look for outside validation. You can find that in yourself by all the things she's changed already with her career and her looks and her weight, all that stuff.
0: I swear to you, I just got a message from somebody I went to high school with. And I'm going to share the message with it. She used to pick on me. So I'll tell you what she wrote, right, when we come back. But I think the question here is, do you recommend going to a high school reunion for whatever reason? For whatever reason. Have you ever been to a high school reunion? Was it good or bad, the experience? 877-730-DCS1. Call us now and let's talk about your recommendation when we come back.
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0: Y-103, NASA has discovered an exoplanet rich in carbon, earning it the nickname Diamond Planet.
1: Oh.
0: Now, there are several of these diamond planets, and just to give you an idea of how big they are, it dwarfs Earth. Earth looks like a tiny little moon next to this all-diamond planet. It's like a giant diamond floating in the universe.
2: I heard the ladies yesterday were after it, but they couldn't make it there.
0: Yeah, all-female flight crew.
2: Being that it was 41 light years away.
0: I cannot believe that something like this was discovered. It takes way too long for us to get there at this point in time. But as you pointed out, Blue Origin, DJ Automatic went up, came down, everybody's safe. One day we're going to be able to go to this planet.
1: True.
0: And harvest all the engagement rings we want. As many as we want.
1: Fun fact, I heard it's not even a planet. It's just Beyonce's mood ring.
0: It might be, Anthony. It might be. I've never seen anything like this. I'm going to post a picture. Go to @DanaCortez on Instagram and tell me what you think of this. When you see it next to Earth, it's unbelievable how large it is. How beautiful must this thing look?
1: It made me feel really insignificant as a human being because, you know, people are out there finding other planets made of all diamonds, and I lost my keys yesterday in my apartment. So I need to get my life together. There's people finding out other realms of this universe, and I can't keep track of my keys.
0: At least you only lost keys. Speaking of diamonds, DJ Automatic has lost two wedding rings.
2: Two diamond rings.
0: Not one, uno, dos. And the last one had diamonds on it. This third one that I bought him, he can no longer wear. It has diamonds in it as well. But I told him you could only wear it to special events.
2: Oh. So I don't ever wear a ring anymore. Which, for some reason, a lot of people take a, like, they have a major problem with that.
1: What do you mean a lot of people have a major
2: problem? I don't know. So for some reason, whenever I've talked about not wearing a ring on the radio, I always get messages on my Instagram from women that are like, I can't believe you disrespect your wife like that. I can't believe you would do something like this.
0: Well, now they know the backstory. You'd be losing all the diamonds. That's why.
2: And that's what I try to explain. It's way cheaper for me not to wear one than to wear one.
0: But you could just not lose the ring. You could just be careful and love
2: the ring.
0: Well, my
2: track record doesn't work out that way.
0: But why don't you cherish the ring? Why don't you cherish...
2: Do you think I intentionally lost them?
0: Obviously, you did it twice. Think about the one time I forgot my ring, Anthony. One time. And I still had my wedding band on. Mm-hmm. I did not have my engagement ring on. He was flipping out. He's taking me to the airport. I was going off to work somewhere. He said, I'm going to turn around.
2: Yeah, because she's going out of...
0: I don't care. You travel.
2: I see men come up to you when you have a ring on. I can't even imagine what happened without.
0: Automatic. It doesn't matter. You don't wear a ring.
2: Nobody wants me. Do you have nothing to worry about?
0: That is not true. It's not that. It's just that you didn't take care of the ring. You know, maybe if we tape it to you, or what about a tattoo ring?
1: No.
0: Okay, so remember, we do have a podcast. It's called the Dana Cortez Show Podcast. We're so creative. It's free on all platforms. We'll be right back. 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

0: Y103, Central Illinois' number one hip music station. Does Kylie Jenner have anything to worry about? Because her boyfriend Timothy Chalamet's new movie is starring one of the most recognizable women in the world. And someone that's been rumored to not get along with Kylie. I'll tell you who she is after Celebrity Birthdays, Anthony A.
1: Rapper and friend of the show, Snow the Product, celebrating her birthday. Solange Knowles, Mindy Kaling, and Lionel Messi celebrating his birthday.
0: Selena Gomez and Timothy Chalamet are starring in a new movie together.
1: Ooh.
0: It is called Not Alone. It's an alien movie. Settle down, though. It's an animated film.
2: Oh.
3: I thought they were going to have some lovemaking scenes.
0: Oh, Otto. Gosh.
3: Well, you're the one who sold it like it was some kind of scandalous thing going on.
1: I can't stop thinking that, like, Selena Gomez and the Jenners and the Kardashians have beef.
0: So
1: and now Timothy's in the middle, and that's never good.
0: There was some alleged beef, and we have to go all the way back to Selena Gomez and Justin Bieber being together, okay? Which, by the way, they're both happily married. Everybody's good. Everything's fine. According to legend, Selena Gomez and Justin Bieber were, like, you know, hot and heavy, and the Jenners said, hey, come party with us so that Justin could hook up with Hailey.
1: Ooh.
0: Now, I don't know if that's true or not. Hailey Bieber has denied the claims. According to legend as well, she followed him around since she was like 12 or 13. Now they're married. Who cares? Everybody's happy now. She got her man. Selena got her man. Everybody's good. And by the way, Selena Gomez and Kylie Jenner are at least friendly now. They're not friends, but they're cordial. They're cool.
3: I did notice the other day at the Knicks game that Taylor Swift actually went and talked to Kylie Jenner.
0: Yeah, but they didn't.
3: And it was like awkward.
0: It wasn't a talk. They were passing each other. And they said, hey, what's up? They kind of hugged each other.
3: And I remember thinking that they don't like each other, right?
0: No, that's not the case. It's just that Taylor Swift, being Selena Gomez's best friend, is very... She really cares about her like a little sister, you know?
3: I feel so bad for Timothy Chalamet. He's like caught right in the middle of this.
0: He was. So there were rumors at that Knicks game that, or somewhere recently, that Selena Gomez wanted to take a picture with him and that Kylie was like, no. And he said, that's a lie. Like, he's having to shut rumors down himself. And I know that it's a lie because if that was the case, he wouldn't make a movie with Selena Gomez.
1: Definitely a lie because he was too busy trying to take a picture with Jalen Brunson. So
0: he was crying.
3: I'm telling you right now, he would can Kylie Jenner for Jalen Brunson any day.
0: That's who she needs to worry about, not Selena Gomez.
3: Jalen Brunson's her biggest competition.
0: Oh, I'm assuming he plays for the Knicks. All right. Anyway, be sure and check out the Dana Cortez Show podcast on demand. And of course, we'll all be waiting for this movie. As soon as we get more details, we'll give them to you. 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
1: The Dana Cortez Show is on. Today is June 24th, and it's time for Music Facts. 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
2: We do. It is Solange's birthday.
1: Love Solange. That's Beyonce's little sister, and she's really made a name for herself in the fashion world. She really
2: and
1: has become a fashion
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1: Icon.
2: She's got some really, really successful projects.
1: Like writing Get Embodied for Beyonce. 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
2: All right, next birthday we got is Snow the Product's birthday.
3: I've been here since Monday, Tuesday, Wednesday, Thursday, Friday, Saturday, got nowhere to go.
1: My girl right here. She is one of the best rappers in the game. Not female rappers, not because she's a girl. She is one of the best lyricists and rappers, period.
2: All right, now we're going to go to 1997 when Wyclef Jean releases his solo debut, The Carnival.
4: Said I'll be gone till November, I'll be gone till November. You tell my girl, yo, I'll be gone till November.
2: So this album went double platinum. He had the Neville Brothers on it, Celia Cruz, and even Praz and Lauryn Hill were on this record, too.
5: And I think there's, I cannot remember the name of the song, but he also addresses his whole love situation with Lauryn Hill on this album as well, too.
2: I really never knew that him and Lauryn Hill were together for so long. I didn't know they were together during the Fugees.
1: She should have stayed with Wyclef Jean. She might still have a career today.
2: Ooh. All right, now we're going to 2003 when Gangstar releases its sixth and final album, The Owners. Alright, so this was the end of one of the best hip-hop groups of all time. Guru passed, and DJ Premier went on to do many other things. And if you did not know, he is one of the biggest influences on Travis Scott's career.
1: Why is that?
2: Because Travis Scott's dad and DJ Premier grew up together.
5: Dope. And DJ Premier is just one of the most influential DJs in the history of hip-hop.
2: And producers, period.
5: Period.
2: All right, last we're going to 2011 when Beyonce releases her fourth studio album, Four.
1: She's not lying.
2: So this album debuted at number one. It sold 310,000 the first week.

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Wait a second. 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And you may want to put some clothes on. 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

0: Y103, Central Illinois' number one hit music station. If you just started the conversation with us, earlier we were talking about high school reunions, and for some reason it just got really emotional because some people were like, I didn't go back, and I did go back, and why didn't you go back? And Caitlin called because she was invited to her high school reunion and decided that it wasn't for her. Here she is explaining why.
1: So I actually did not go to my high school reunion.
0: Okay.
1: And I regret it. Why do you regret it? Because I wish that I would have went to kind of show the people who bullied me like what I became. I changed a lot from high school. Mm-hmm.
0: And the bullies are actually what stopped her from going. She feared that. And then she's like, wait a minute. I saw these photos. She was like, I should have pulled up. And I so identified with that. Not too long ago, I got a DM from a girl who used to lead the way when it came to bullying me. It was everybody, but she was kind of the leader of it.
2: What did she call you?
0: Hotsy Totsy. And it was so stupid. Like, what is it?
2: Hotsy Totsy.
0: It meant that I didn't have nice clothes. And so I'd be coming down the hall or something that she would do that. And she wrote me that. She said, what's up, Hotsy Totsy? She knew. Mm. And I said, I see you, Raggedy. I said, I'm doing good. And I didn't mean her clothes either. But anyway, you got to go back sometimes and hold your head high.
3: Yes, exactly. And also to, like, forgive the bully too, a little bit.
0: Yeah, right?
3: Because oftentimes those kids, like, I've been on both sides of it. I've actually bullied somebody before, and then I've been bullied. And anytime I've done a bullying is because I was processing something that I was extremely insecure about, and I was projecting onto other kids.
0: What happened when you bullied somebody, Ann? Can you tell us, like, what you did? Because you're such a kind soul.
3: Well, so growing up, I've always had this, I mean, I've probably had the same size head since I was, like, 13. So I've always had, like, big head jokes my whole life.
0: Yeah.
3: So that was something I always constantly got made fun of. And then one time I remember getting made fun of so bad that I kind of just sat there and took it. And then the next day I made fun of this one kid who was on a skateboard and he fell.
0: Oh, no.
3: And I called him out because he fell in front of everybody. And looking back on it, like, I broke his spirit and I felt so bad.
0: Oh,
3: and it was really just because I was trying to take the energy off of me and the roasting that people have been doing on my big head all day.
0: Yeah.
3: So I still think about that kid on that skateboard pretty often.
0: I understand what you're saying because I bullied one time and I still think about her too. And she had my name, Dana. Mm. I thought about writing her recently on Facebook. I was like, nah.
3: Why would you bully another Dana?
0: I bullied another Dana because everybody's bullying her. So I was like, oh, I can finally be the bully. And it felt so bad.
2: Gosh.
0: I don't understand how making someone feel bad makes you feel good because it tormented me.
4: Sometimes it's like what Ann said, survival of the fittest.
3: Yeah, you're a kid and you're just trying to fit in and you're trying to, you know, there's that peer pressure too. And you make an ill judgment. It's not...
0: Then what's Melissa's excuse? She did me Hotsy Totsy. She's got to be 40 plus
4: mean.
0: By now.
4: She's just a mean girl.
0: She's mean. All right. Don't forget, Dana Cuenta Show podcast is free on all platforms. 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